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20: 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Anthrax loves you. 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

about a man. He has a lot of feeling in his hands, and his name was Jimi Hendrix, y'all. Jimi Hendrix was his name.

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He has fought with all his might, yet he knew not what or who he was fighting for. Death waited in the shadows as he crawled by night for his country. His enemies was many, including the habit he still cannot break. Father, we pray that we might understand what has happened to his mind, and help us understand his reaction to the changes that has taken place here at home. And Father, smile upon us with your grace, for we will need you more than ever. Help him understand.

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Who would sacrifice the great-grandsons and daughters of her jealous mother? By sucking their brain until their ability to think was amputated. By pimping their instincts until they were fat, horny, and strung out. 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

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The Miss Muffet sat on the tuffet, snorting some TAC. Along came a spider, slid down beside her. Say, what's in the bag, bitch? She said, I'm laughing at.

years can a mountain exist before it is washed to the sea? Yes, and how many years can some people exist before they're allowed to be free? Yes, and how many times can a man turn his head and pretend that he just doesn't

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1: 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You ready?

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Yes, and how many years can some people exist before they're allowed to be free? Yes, and how many times can a man turn his head and pretend that he just doesn't